0: I tell my niggas I don't need all the picture rings around my hand. I keep a memory and my heart's moving on. It's hard to climb. These days of life around
1: me. I'm calm.
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1: Party in the park, party in the bush, party under the bridge, party at the restaurant, party at the club, party in the day, party in my house, party on the way to the party at the

party under the bridge, party at the restaurant, party at the club, party in the day, party in my house, party on the way to the party at the park, party in the bush, party under the bridge, party at the restaurant, party at the club, party in the day, party in my house, party on the park, party in the bush, party under the bridge, party at the restaurant, party at the club, party in the day, 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

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Rest without feeling alarm. Some parts are not your job. 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Who made me want it all? Who made

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1: I won't rest till my road dog's free.
0: Sauce, I got terabytes. Rappers pull up, studying my gig device. Shit, I ain't mad, live your life. 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Shit, y'all slipping like Sean with the baby oil. 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What the fuck they even pay you for? Say no more, chain on a song, go off and stain your cloth. If you see me shed a tear, that was joy, bitch. It ain't remorse, paid the cost. You fucking with a leather face touch.

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0: 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Significant enhancements make my status rise. Made a fresh kill, now the carcass is covered in buzzards and maggot flies. 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
0: I'm in the textbooks, you can read about me.
1: I'm in the books.
0: All of this plasma bleeding out me. Barney Rubble, I move as fast as my feet allow me.
1: I'm a flight risk.
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2: 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A veces pican los pollitos.